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Couple of nice summer days ahead. Sunny and a few clouds, you know, over the course of the weekend, both Saturday and Sunday. Temperatures in the 80s, but rather nice overall. 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

The River 105.9 Highway leads to Cromwell this weekend. Travelers Championship, the PGA Tour, is going on this weekend. Will Ferrell's actually in attendance because he's got a new comedy on Netflix coming out that's all about golf.

The River 105.9 variety from the 80s and more. 50th anniversary year for Tom Petty and the Heartbreakers. And the Petty estate has a lot of things in the vault that are going to finally see the light of day.

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Matchbox 20, got a lot of great songs, but this is the one, anytime it comes on, my wife says, I love this song. This is Unwell.

0: Hey there, I'm Dr. John for Bob Howard, the River 105.9. A lot going on in Hartford this weekend. A lot to choose from. The Capitol Groove Festival, West Hartford Pride Festival, and fireworks tomorrow night in downtown.
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When Doves Cry, The River, 105.9, Variety from the 80s and more. 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

Your next shot to win $2,500 with the Great American Getaway Monday morning with Kerry Collins on the River 105.9. But let's not even think about Monday now. Let's think about this beautiful weekend. We've got everything you want on the radio this morning. How do you like that for a DJ tie-in? The River.

0: Loving the fact that you have us on this morning. I'm John Cadillac Seville on the River 105.9. And like you, all I want to do is have some fun this weekend. The River.
1: This ain't no disco. It ain't no country club either.

I have played that song at so many of my DJ gigs over the years. Usually during the last half hour when things are winding down, people get together in a big circle and sing along. I'm John Cadillac Seville on the River 105.9. You can sing along with this one.

We're going to be melting in our part of the world next week here in Connecticut. Major heat wave on the way. I'm John Cadillac Seville on the river. Scotty Scheffler has the lead over at Travelers so far. And baseball action last night, the Red Sox over the Yankees, Mets fell to the Phillies, and the Yard Goats, after losing two in a row to Portland, came back to beat the Sea Dogs last night. The river, 105.9.

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Since I broadcast from my home studio here inside the Caddy compound, anywhere my wife is before she's had that first cup of coffee, that's the danger zone. I'm John Cadillac Seville on the River 105.9. A Green Day-inspired movie called Nimrods will be in theaters on August the 14th. Here are the guys now on the River 105.9.

0: Well, it seems like everybody wants to win that $2,500 with the Great American Getaway, just like Nick.
1: That's awesome. I mean, that's great. I can't tell you how many times I've been typing these keywords in.
0: Your next shot, Monday morning with Kerry Collins on the River 105.9. Scotty Scheffler rules so far over at Travelers. He's got the lead. Red Sox over the Yankees again last night, 6-1. Mets fell to the Phillies, 2-1. And after dropping two in a row to the Sea Dogs, Yard Goats beat Portland last night, 4-3. Chili Peppers now on the River 105.9.

So what are you chomping on this morning for breakfast? I'm John Cadillac Seville on the River 105.9. Let's talk food. The top five most popular American dishes according to a survey. Survey says, at number five, mashed potatoes, my wife's favorite. At number four, fried chicken. Number three, grilled cheese. Number two, French fries. And the quintessential American staple loved by 84% of the population, hamburgers and cheeseburgers.

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One of the most iconic logos of all time was put together for a mere $70. More on that coming up in just a few. Good morning, I'm John Cadillac Seville on the River 105.9.

And thank you so much for including us in your life. I'm John Cadillac Seville on the River 105.9. 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Request a song. Hello, Rebecca in Farmington. Here's your Prince on the River.

Nice to see that sunshine peeking through the windows this morning, huh? Shaping up to be a beautiful day. I'm John Cadillac Seville on the River 105.9. Scotty Scheffler has the early lead over at the Travelers Championship in Cromwell. Red Sox over the Yankees again last night. The Mets fell to the Phillies. And after losing two in a row to Portland, Yard Goats came back to beat Portland last night at Duncan Park. 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

Wouldn't it be nice? Three members of Fleetwood Mac releasing solo albums by the end of the year. Rumors are getting louder. Stevie Nicks, Lindsey Buckingham, and Mick Fleetwood. And how about Matchbox 20 looking ahead to the 30-year milestone of their debut album? Talking about doing a Broadway residency in New York and a massive worldwide tour. I'm in. Rob Thomas and the guys now on the River 105.9.

summer of 2026 is going to be heating up. I'm John Cadillac Seville on the River 105.9. Looking ahead to next week, temperatures in the mid and upper 90s by the middle of the week as we head toward the 4th of July holiday weekend. 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

They played the Palace Theater in New Haven a few years ago, and they were so good. Kansas. I'm John Cadillac Seville on the River 105.9. This week marked the 17th anniversary of the passing of Michael Jackson. More popular now than ever in 2026, the Michael biopic continues to dominate the top spot at the global box office. 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

0: She's got a great name. I love it, Renee. Love the fact that you won $2,500. How'd it feel?
1: Excited. Yay. Finally. I enter all the contests all the time.
0: We're the home of the Great American Getaway. So hard to believe 1 week from today, our nation's birthday, July 4th. And on Monday, it all starts with Kerry Collins, your first of four chances to win $2,500. I'm John Cadillac Seville on the River 105.9. Have a great weekend. Catch you again on Monday morning at 10 on the River 105.9.

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The River 105.9 variety from the 80s and more. It's me, Adam West. 86 for a high today. It's 72 right now. Tonight, 6-7. Could see some showers this afternoon, too. Tomorrow, partly sunny. Some showers, 84. The heat starts Monday and Tuesday.

The River 105.9, variety from the 80s and more. Well, if you follow golf, you know this. Scottie Scheffler finished day two of the Travelers Championship on top at a minus 10 yesterday. It takes sole possession of the lead. Continues today. 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

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It's me, Adam West. New York, one of the best cities to enjoy the 4th of July, according to WalletHub.com. Number one, Las Vegas. Number two, New York.

105.9, variety from the 80s and more. Today is June 27th. It was on this day, 1979. Muhammad Ali, and he announced that he was retiring as champion. And that would be final, although the next year he returned to the ring and lost to Larry Holmes. In 1986, the David Bowie movie Labyrinth was released. In 1986, the Danny DeVito movie Ruthless People was released. And in 1988, Mike Tyson beat the undefeated Michael Spinks in 91 seconds to defend his heavyweight title. 91 seconds. The national anthem was 93 seconds. People paid a lot of money to watch it at home, and it was over in a minute and a half.

The River 105.9 variety from the 80s and more. 86 for a high today. It's going to feel a little bit hot and humid. Some showers this afternoon, mainly in the southern part of the state. But it's going to be hotter next week. So the River 105.9, Corey Hart.

105.9, variety from the 80s and more. Billy Idol is head of the Rock and Roll Hall of Fame later this year. Got his handprints in the Hollywood Walk Rock. It's me, Adam West, no doubt.

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Goo Goo Dolls, part of our iHeartRadio Music Festival in Las Vegas later this year. 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

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Some famous birthdays today include Drake Bell from Drake and Josh, 40 today. Tobey Maguire, Spider-Man, he is 51. The Super Nanny, Jo Frost, remember she'd arrive at houses in the London taxi, 56 today. Lori Morgan, country singer, 67. Julia Duffy played Stephanie on the show Newhart, 75.

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It's the River 105.9 variety from the 80s and more. Do you shower before getting into a public pool? More than half of people say that they don't. In fact, they usually have signs posted saying take a soapy shower. And I think most people ignore that, which is why they have to dial up the chemicals so much in the pool and fade your swimsuit to counteract all the body sprays, the deodorants, everything that people have on their skin. Now, also, I would say that's jumping in the pool is probably not supposed to be your daily bathing ritual. You should probably do something else before that. It's the River 105.9.

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How's your Saturday? I'm Kerry Collins on the River 105.9 Variety from the 80s and more. Goo Goo Dolls, part of this year's iHeartRadio Music Festival in Las Vegas. I still love the song, Iris on the River.

Hey, did you see a couple New York Yankees were at Modern Pizza in New Haven the other day? And they're the big ones, Aaron Judge and Giancarlo Stanton, enjoying a nice New Haven Abitz at Modern Pizza, the River 105.9.

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We got a bunch of keywords. Your first one happening with me, 8:05 on Monday morning. 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

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The River 105.9, how are you? Happy Saturday. I'm Kerry Collins. Getting ready for the 4th of July. New list of the top 10 places to celebrate the 4th of July. Guess what didn't make the list? Washington, D.C. 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

So remember when Luke Skywalker got his hand cut off in The Empire Strikes Back? Well, that severed prop movie hand just went to auction. The bidding starts at $1 million.

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My wife and I watched the Michael Jackson documentary on Netflix the other day. Let's just say it's not like the Hollywood movie that just came out. I can tell you that much. The River 105.9. It is a good documentary, though.

If you have a birthday this weekend, or you know someone celebrating a birthday this weekend, today, Saturday, June 27th, is Tobey Maguire's birthday. He's 51. Spider-Man's 51 today. J.J. Abrams is 60. And tomorrow, Mel Brooks turns 100. God bless him. I can't wait for the new Spaceballs movie. 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

Oh my God, listen to this. There's a new list out of the top 10 places in the United States to celebrate the 4th of July. Washington, D.C. did not make the top 10 list. Can you believe that? Read it at the

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Oh, hey, if today's your birthday, or you know someone with a birthday today, it's also Tobey Maguire's birthday. Spider-Man is 51, J.J. Abrams is 60, and tomorrow, Mel Brooks turns 100. 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

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Show me the money. Show me the money, Jerry. Hey, it's Gary Collins on the river. We're going to show you the money on Monday with the 250K USA giveaway. $2,500 coming your way Monday at 8:05.

0: And here I am, Carrie Collins on the River 105.9, but I gotta go. Have a great rest of your Saturday night. Dr. John Cooper coming up next. You and I will talk again real soon, all right?
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5: 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Carlin DeZane the tying goal early third, then Avon native Jake Percival wins it late in regulation.
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8: 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I mean, eliminating joint pain without surgery, without steroids or painkillers, that's too good to be true, right? Actually, it isn't. I can tell you QC Kinetics works because they worked for me in my achy joints. Hey, it's Kerry Collins. It's been over 2 years since my last treatment with QC Kinetics. I had awful joint pain in both of my elbows. But that was then. Today, I feel great. The elbows feel great. I can lift things again, all with no pain. And that's the thing about QC Kinetics. It's all natural and long-lasting. You know how your body heals itself? Well, QC Kinetics taps into your own body's healing ability and supercharges it to heal the pain in your joints. And there's no surgery, no painkillers, PT, no recovery, just your own body healing itself with QC Kinetics. 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

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I know you know this song. Remember who did it? The Human League.

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